Don't point your guns at me, I am a friend. My blood runs the same as you. Well, I love my country, but my country is sin, and changes are overdue.

and not one who only takes and takes unceasingly. 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Let me give raiment, shelter, food, and gold. I give my faith and hope and cheerfulness that some lonely soul may be blessed. That's my prayer from day to day and always. And Lord, when I wake,

0: 你还没有死，就应该听得到我说的话。龙四已经死了，是死在雪雨天尊的手里。
1: Further ahead, you know them ones. I remember my master, don't waste time doing a crime if it's already been done, you know. Don't waste time doing a crime if it's already been done. Do you know how real that is? The feds know these things, you know. You've got to be smarter than that. That's why I'm here, you know. Not just to play tunes, but to show man certain things, innit? That you can rise up and be better, like. You can, like, you know, like, advance yourself, innit? You ain't got to be doing these, like, fuckery little things no more. You can, like, move up and move onward. Do you know them ones?I'm chatting too much here. Let me just play that fucking tune.

Friendship was based on who's there for you. And that included having your boy's back, no matter what. I personally saw it as a way of showing love and keeping it real. For most peeps on the street, when someone had your back, it created a silent special bond. For some of us, that bond was like a life insurance policy. And even though we became tight, I still wasn't 100% certain that they had my back to the end.

just a comfort and listen to one NY rapper called Cool Mega. His tunes had me in a zone, especially when I had a spliff to hand. My favourite album this time had to be Cool Mega The Realness. I could listen to that album from the first track all the way through. The interlude alone had me pulling out the track over and over. Yo, when you deal with niggas, you know what I'm saying? You gotta know where they stand. Cause everybody's your man when things is getting right. But what about when things are getting wrong? Then the first verse killed it. Ask yourself, am I your man? Would I die for you or by your hand? If I go broke, would you divide your grand? Put me in your plans? Hold me down with the heat if my shit jams? And then the chorus said it all. If I died, would you cry? Nah, this type of tune, you know, you want to rise up on like a fucking Marcus Garvey thing or something. You know the one? It's one of them type of tunes.

Well, I wake up in the morning, drag my fat ass out of bed, stretch my arms and legs, scratch my balls in sleepy head, put the coffee on the fire and the news on the wire, hear the last word from the liars warming up their spare tires. I grab my knife and pull out of that fridge. 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I grab my knife and pull out of that fridge that brrr salad. 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Some on their spaghetti and it is rather nice. Well, you have to ask the waiters if you want to smother your taters. Yeah, with toast, honey, or cinnamon, and duanine, there's that quinamine. Crepes or snails, why not puppy dog tails? With crepes or snails, why not puppy dog tails? With crepes or snails,

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It's true.

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This world is wrong, I tell you truth.

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He spent all his time on those experiments. He had this mission in life. Only one day, something happened. The inevitable happened. He was before my time.

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1: But what he was eating, I had to shake.
0: Bulldog, don't bite me.
1: Instead of a bone was a big fat steak.
0: Bulldog, don't bite me.
1: She say anybody who mess with

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I'm looking for an answer. Me and a million others. Disbelievers. Deserted lovers. Dear God, you better not let me down this time.

This is what you call the low down of the Delta, the real catfish blues, telling you about how you got to watch your woman and all of this stuff. I'm going to tell you most of it. I can't tell you all of it. I'm going to tell you the most of it. I want you to listen to the voices. Don't listen to the music. I want you to listen to what I'm saying.

meat from a butcher. Yeah, your cream from a Jersey cow. Get your loving from a